0: Whatever was fertile about the song, which I was connected with about an hour and a half ago, has ground down. I can't find...
1: When we want to put down one take like that, we'll take out all these extra drum things we've added.
0: Something like starting from the beginning feels like the right thing to do, because it is, it seems to me to be tremendously respected. What does the singer feel like singing it at? Where, no, since he knows his own chops, will he be pacing most naturally? And then the rest is for you to say, I see the kind of record that would lead to, but let me try something, and then I'll take direction. But first, I would think comes

0: 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Will you please hang up and try your call again?
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2: Oh shit, man. Them bitchy black gangsters are at it again. I wonder who they fucked up tonight.

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How you all connect to the music? That shit is spiritual. Where the police, they trigger happy because they fear is what they fear is for. Screaming from the hills to the heaven, yells from the reverend, but ain't nobody hears down here though. Nobody feeling fine. Grab Bibles and Qurans. Know we in different times. Government sending bombs. Tried to tell y'all niggas that's how we feel inside. We all inside the artificial, can't even feel alive.

Yeah, open the curtains up. It's not a lot of time and it's time. My nigga, hurry up to get whatever's yours. You know the difference. Gotta get with it in great amounts. Bank accounts gotta be digits. This destiny, I picked it, fixed it to all I'm singing is green.

loss of luggage. We carry through turbulence, receive a love in abundance of all types, hugs and

I want to make this a special tribute to a family that contradicts the concepts, heard the rules but wouldn't accept, and women folk raised me and I was full grown before I knew I came from a broken home. Since I lived with my grandma down south, where my uncle was leaving and my grandfather had just left for heaven, they said, and as every ologist would certainly note, I had no strong male figure, right? But Lily Scott was absolutely not your mail order, room service, typecast black grandmother. I was moved in with her, temporarily, just until things were patched. Till this was patched, until that was patched. Until I became at 3, 4, 5, 6, 7, 8, 9, and 10, the patch that held Lily Scott, who held me. And like them four, I became one more. And I loved her from the absolute marrow of my bones. And we was holding on. I come from a broken home. She had more than the five senses. She knew more than books could teach. And raised everyone she touched just a little bit higher. And all around her, there was a natural sense. As though she sensed what the stars say, what the birds say, what the wind and the clouds say. A sense of soul and self, that African sense. And she raised me like she raised four of her own. And I was hurt and scared and shocked when Lily Scott left suddenly one night. And they sent a limousine from heaven to take her to God, if there is one. So I knew she had gone. And I came from a broken home.

0: Taoist monks had good intention playing doctor with what God's got. We saw divine intervention rattle through the bones of everybody that was ever shot.
1: I wanna be a wolf so I can understand. But I don't wanna know what it's like not to be free. I wanna be angry at the world from a crippling disposition.

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3: Ah bon?
4: Come on, guys, thank you all, boys, for the first time you're with how the world can see the American lesson. And yourself from the St. Kim Shane, with the founder Jean-Marie Cavanaugh, with how Jean-Claude Burrett and Alain Delon. Yeah, where's Spanky Defoe, Bangazan, around against, you know, Philip Duquesne. Oh, where do you come
5: Hello,
4: from?
5: Hello, River. How are you? Fine, and you?
4: And you, and where do you come from? And from, do you come from Texas? Do you come from,
5: Connecticut.
4: Connecticut.
5: Yeah,
4: oh, where's Spanky Defoe, Bangazan?
5: Rare space. Yeah. A beautiful country.
4: Yeah.
5: So.
4: Yeah, so, we have so many well-speaking fun, but it's typical French of always bringing your object, and for the first time you are going to present to you the fun, the pitchet of Côte de Rhône.
5: What is it, Oliver?
4: It's a pitchet of Côte de Rhône.
5: Oh, a pitchet of Côte de Rhône.
4: Yes.
5: Côte de Rhône.
4: Côte de Rhône.
5: Côte de Rhône.
4: Côte de Rhône.
5: Yeah, yeah.
4: It's very known as our halls, very big fun, but it's in the halls, the restaurants, the French, we got great fun, but you stand in our room, of pitchet of Côte de Rhône.
5: And cut about the horn, I mean, can I like the horn?
4: Yes, that's speaking, and all right, well, for the chance. And in the halls, also, it's our object, I just called the French. What is it?
5: What is it? What is it?
4: What is it? I can't find it. You know, you can't find fruit of the fly. And it's like the holes in the cup of the
5: fly. It's tapered. Tapered for mouth.
4: Yes.
5: Yeah, tapered.
4: That's good. Now.
5: Yeah.
4: We have a nose skills pulled from against that as Jebelin.
5: Jebel.
4: What is Jebel?
5: A bottle of Jebel.
4: Ah, Jebel is very known as the day every wall can't be and can't be in the front in the flowers, hard on his skin, the one and on the cones of the swim's cake, hard at all the winds with the meat on the farms in the two speaking.
5: Yeah, but you can't turn the corn man the train and the same highway.
4: On the barbecue. No? On the barbecue to
5: of
4: the
5: course.
4: Yeah. And we have ourselves the last one, and it can't see into the front of Bouillot.
5: A Bouillot.
4: Very known in France when you are afraid, you can't get what do you need? We need always a forecast man to wind the bouillot. Was taking the pitchet of Côte de Rhône and the tappet of the fly and the javelin and the bouillot.
5: It's the bouillot.
4: And bouillot. We'll see all the first time and goodbye and ciao the baby.
5: My friends. Quite a man of high,
4: yes, we can't allow the baby friend there.

My body is like a lightning rod. 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
3: Daddy. 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What the day?
4: Hey, Daddy, what that there? And why that under there? Oh, no, Daddy, oh, hey.

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And why that under there? And oh, daddy, oh, hey, daddy, oh, look it over there. Hey, where they going there? And what they doing there? And daddy.

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0: up one night, I was like, can't be this one, can't be that one. And I was like, I told you before, I was sitting there, I was like, what's like some mafia shit? And I was like,
1: Louie.
0: I was like, this is worse. And then, like, when I did that, I was like, there's so many niggas named Louie, bro, right after that, I was

0: thugged out, nigga, but I just seen a motherfucking rainbow, nigga. 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
1: Six AM.

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1: 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Check it out. Say yes. Yes. Say

0: soldiers at attention.
1: Taking traction, all that we forget to mention.
0: We got the tailor on the tables, reinvention of guerrilla warfare.
1: Dodging silver bullets as we're leaping through the crosshairs.
0: Clear, ready for attack mode. About to

0: I love you, but I love the Lord. More than I love any physical being. I think that's wonderful. But then why can't you bring that same feeling home?
1: I really wish that I could do that.
2: No, I never did it. That was atypical.
0: What makes you think you can do it?
3: I wish you forgot that.
1: Well, he said, a man's fellows will be they of his own household.
0: Well, I hardly believe that your own father or mother, a brother or sister would be your enemy.
1: You're gonna call him a liar?
0: No, I'm not calling him a liar.
1: Well, I can do all things through the Lord. He can do it.
0: You saw the way we live and what we did, do you believe?
1: I really don't think so.
2: Let's see, I've lost track.
1: Any physical being.
0: I think that's wonderful.

0: your day with a bang. Bang. 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Bang.
1: They all had one big neck so I could put my hands around it and choke the living life out of all of them all at once.

0: Boom.
1: Boom.
0: Boom. Boom.
1: Boom. Boom. Boom.
2: Hot holes in my lawn. Security.

0: Where is the thief?
1: Action!
0: Where is the thief?
1: Now, do it again. This time I want you to say, Yoo-hoo, where's the beef? Okay, here we go. Action!
0: Yoo-hoo, where is the beef? Where's the beef? Where's the beef? Where's the beef? Is there anybody back there? Where's the beef?
1: Don't forget the line. Action! I'm sorry.
2: Okay.
1: Hey, where's the beef?
0: Hey, where's the beef? Darn anybody back there.
1: Don't look up here.
3: Well, sound 95 mark.
1: Hey, where's the beef?
0: Hey, where's the beef? Where, hey, where's the beef?
3: Sound 97 mark.
1: Put your arms down now, honey. Put your arms down, yeah. Hey, where's the beef?
0: Hey, where's the beef?
1: Hey, where's the beef?
0: Hey, where's the beef?
3: Sound 100
1: mark. Do exactly what you were doing. One more. This time I want you to say, where's the friggin' beef? Okay? Okay. Okay, here we go. Okay. Where's the friggin' beef?
0: Where's the friggin' beef?

the drill did blow some more. Back in 1935, blow my crop by 9 miles high. 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Make this electricity, make this electricity, electricity, electricity, electricity.

0: electric light is mighty fine. 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

waves up in the diamond sky, stronger than you and I. I'm a wave. I break through the barrier reef, cut through the carbon sea, approaching the shore. Sky, look at the trees, man, it's all the same to me. Look at the cars, look at the birds, and

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No time for innocence or sitting on the fence. What are you gonna do? What are you gonna when the waves cover the coastal plain, the tents and the